0: Okay, whoa. Can you fish?
1: No, I can't.
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0: RRI, teman terbaik kamu. 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
1: Imagine a young horse flying on the plane for the first time on this 40,000 mile ride. 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

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These are watch me on replay, on replay, on replay, just like it's surreal. You know I stay

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A pack of friends who couldn't hold their laughter. 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Slightly unaware or in denial of the dangers ahead, we thrust our wary hearts into each other's arms. Content?

0: 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Let's be mature.
1: Maybe you weren't made for me, nor I for you. But I'd be damn lying if I think that that's true.